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5: 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ABBA kicks it off. 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
1: Hi, Daryl. Helen Wharton here from Toronto, Ontario. I enjoy listening to your program, and I would like to hear Nat King Cole sing The Crazy Lazy Days of Summer. I'd like to dedicate that to my kids who are moving to Kincardine this weekend, Lauren and Cindy Morton. God bless them.

0: having fun on a Saturday night. Just you, me, and Mexico. That's Edward Bear. I'm Darrell McClain. And you know what? I'd love to get you on the radio. Our hotline is open for your requests at 1-866-665-6070.
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2: Hey, Darrell, it's Ryan in Bayfield. I'm calling for some Fleetwood Mac. You're the best. Thanks.

0: to the Saturday Night Beach Party, loud and proud, right here on your favorite beach party station and zipping through the internet all over the world from our website, thebeachparty.ca. Loving a little Motown Gold from Diana Ross and the Supremes with their number one smash, You Keep Me Hanging On. What a great way to get our party started on this Saturday night. Welcome aboard, my friend. Welcome to 4 hours of fun radio. We call it The Beach Party. My name is Darrell McLean, and I get to host this every weekend, just having a blast, playing all the great classic hits from the 70s and 80s and even back to the 60s, all that good stuff that you and I grew up listening to when we are never far from our radios. And you know, the best part about our Beach Party show is that it's your show. That's right, because your requests and dedications are really what makes it special. You can phone in for a favorite anytime during the show. 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Stand by for some 70s gold. Albert Hammond's on deck, and it never rains in Southern California.
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0: name. Just great. Who's this friendly voice?
1: It's Kathy.
0: Where are you calling from, Kathy?
1: I think it's called View Lake.
0: Where in the heck is that?
1: Oh, somewhere north of Oshawa.
0: All right, View Lake. How's the water?
1: It's pretty good.
0: I'm so glad you're listening to the beach party tonight, and I'd love to play something for everybody at View Lake.
1: Yeah, I'd like to hear Sugar Sugar.
0: From the Archies.
1: Yeah.
0: We're going to keep it sweet because you're so fine.
2: She sounds sweet.
1: Well, thank you.
0: Here are the Archies.

0: the Beach Party Hall of Fame going all the way back to 1964. There's Herman's Hermits. I'm into something good. Yeah, we call it the Beach Party. I'm Darrell McClain, and there goes the phone.
1: Hello, baby.
2: Make a request?
0: I think we should do it because you deserve to hear a song. You've worked hard all week. It's time to relax. And for goodness sakes, Darrell, play me a song. Who is this calling?
2: This is Terry calling from Warwick Village near Sarnia.
0: Well, Terry, I'm so happy you called in. And let's get a song on for you. What would you like?
2: Okay, well, I would love to hear Uma Paloma Blanca.
0: From the George Baker selection.
3: Awesome!
0: You know, you and I can do a little polka to this.
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0: We got it for you on the Beach Party.

0: 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Well, a request right there for Terry calling in from Sarnia, Ontario. She wanted to hear George Baker's selections, Paloma Blanca. What a great feel-good tune going back to 1976. One of those international hits that was huge all over the world. And there's nothing like a little polka on a Saturday night, is there? Hope you enjoyed that. I'm Darrell McLean. Into the 80s we go next. Let's pour the red, red wine. UB40 is on deck.
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0: sing along with Charity Brown. Take me in your arms and rock me. It's the Saturday Night Beach Party. I'm Darrell McLean. Hey, you know what? I'd love to get you on the radio. Is there a favorite song you'd like to hear on the beach party? It's as simple as picking up the phone and calling me toll free from anywhere. 1-866-665-6070.
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2: Oh, hi there. This is Dorothy calling from St. Catharines, Ontario. And I would like to know if you could play Elvis, Return to Sender. Thank you very much.

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1: So what?
0: But it was number one on your 8-track player. Here's a Saturday night beach party 8-track flashback.

0: 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As we go flashing back, something we call an 8-track flashback from back in the days of 8-track tapes. Remembering the Eagles from 1973 with a request for CJ in New Glasgow, Nova Scotia. She called in to hear Tequila Sunrise. Great Eagles tune. Glenn Frey came up with the title. He was up all night drinking tequila and the sun was rising when he finished the song. I'm Daryl McLean, and coming up in moments, we'll take a look back, find out what happened this week in music history, and stand by for some classic Guess Who.
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It's time now for This Week in Music History. It's May 29th, 1962. Chubby Checker wins a Grammy Award for Best Rock and Roll Recording for Let's Twist Again. May 25th, 1965, Kings guitar player Dave Davies is knocked unconscious when he falls into drummer Mick Avery's cymbal during a London concert. The group cancels the remainder of their UK tour. It's May 30th, 1966, and Anne Murray signs a contract with CBC TV to appear on Sing Along Jubilee. She'll be paid $71.50 for each appearance on the show and $99 if she solos. Hey, what about me? 1967, it's May 26th, and the Beatles' masterpiece, Sgt. Pepper's Lonely Hearts Club Band, is released. The album took over 700 hours to record under the direction of producer George Martin. The cost of the recording, $75,000. May 29th, 1971, Canada's five-man electrical band enters the U.S. charts with what would prove to be their biggest hit and signature tune, Signs. It's 1975, May 31st, and the Eagles release One of These Nights. It goes on to become their second of five number one hits. One of these nights. One of these May 31st, 1976, The Who appear at the Charlton Athletic Grounds in England and put their name in the Guinness Book of World Records as the loudest rock band ever when their set measures at 120 decibels. And finally, it's May 29th, 1976, and Diana Ross reaches the top of the Billboard pop chart for the fourth time in her solo career with Love Hangover. I'm Daryl McLean, and that's This Week in Music History.

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1: Here it comes, hour two of Canada's Feel Good Party on your radio on a Saturday night. You got it, my friend. It's the Saturday Night Beach Party. I'm your host, Daryl McClain, guiding you on this fun journey through time back to the 70s and 80s and even back to the 60s with some of the greatest music ever recorded. 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
1: Hi, Daryl. It's Mike from Hamilton. Love the show. I was wondering if you can possibly play Lynyrd Skynyrd, Sweet Home Alabama. Get a little Southern rock going there. Thanks, Daryl.

0: 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As we take a trip down to the basement tonight and go rooting into my old musty, dusty record collection for a forgotten 45 and take care of a request for Doug in Antigonish, Nova Scotia. He called in. He wanted to hear the Tornadoes' Telstar. Found it. Going back to 1962, a number one hit, a wild instrumental with space and sound effects, and this is about the Telstar communication satellite, which was launched shortly before the song was written. Hope you enjoyed that forgotten 45 on the Beach Party tonight.
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Hey, Daryl, this is your old classmate, Francis Boston, driving back from Anacostia to Halifax with my daughter. I'd like you to play the song My Sharona from the good old days. Thank you.

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1: 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I love it.
0: 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It's the Saturday Night Beach Party with Daryl McLean.
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0: 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Taking time to chill tonight. We call it our ice cooler classic of the evening. One of those songs you just kind of kick back, relax, and chill to. Taking care of a request for Shelly McGill, who wrote in to me. She wanted to hear The Worst That Could Happen from Brooklyn Bridge. That goes back to 1969. Peaked at number 3 on the charts. And like MacArthur Park and By the Time I Get to Phoenix and many others, the song was written by the very talented Jimmy Webb, all about a love affair he had with a woman named Susan. Hope you enjoyed Brooklyn Bridge, Worst That Could Happen. My name is Daryl McLean, and stand by for John Paul, George, and Ringo. Beatles are next.
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13: Hey, Daryl. It's Deborah calling from Hamilton. Can you play Twist and Shout by the... Thank you.

0: Yes, Ring of Fire. It's tonight's Redneck Classic right here on the Saturday Night Beach Party. We'll send that one out to a lady named Shelley in Goderich, Ontario. Wanted to hear that. We love Johnny Cash, one of those great songs that crossed over from the country charts to the pop charts. Was a huge hit for the Man in Black. I'm Daryl McLean, and I'd love to get you on the radio. Is there a favorite song you want to hear on the beach party? Our hotline remains open all during the show at 1-866-665-6070.
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0: 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Beautiful song, number one back in 1970. And that was the first of a string of hits for the Carpenters. And of course, they dominated easy listening radio in the early 70s with those beautiful melodies and the rich voice of Karen Carpenter. I'm Daryl McLean, and coming your way next from 1979, Adam Mitchell's Fool for Love. Stick around.
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0: It's Fun Radio on a Saturday night, and what a great way to spend it. Enjoy yourself on the Saturday Night Beach Party. They are the Jacksons. What a great way to kick off hour three of Canada's Feel Good Party on your radio. My name is Darrell McClain, and we've got lots more of your favorite classic hits from the 70s and 80s, a little more 60s, and you know it, lots more of your requests and dedications. 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The hotline's open at 1-866-665-6070. Here we go.
1: It's the

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0: 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Taking a trip down to the basement tonight, rooting into my old musty, dusty record collection. That's always fun. Came up with another forgotten 45. Remember Tommy James and the Shondells, Hanky Panky? That was a number one hit record way back in 1966. And Tommy James still going strong. He was just recently inducted into the New Jersey Hall of Fame. And he says he was pulled and tugged in every direction to meet fans and reporters, and says he was absolutely honored to be part of that great award ceremony. Congratulations to Tommy James. I'm Daryl McLean, and we're sliding into the 70s next with a number one from Billy Preston.
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2: 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We play request numbers.
3: Can I make a request?
4: You sure can. 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

0: 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One for Neil Diamond's Cracklin' Rosie. And that song actually has a bit of a Canadian connection, I just found out. Now, Cracklin' Rosie is a bottle of wine, and the song tells about an Indian tribe in Canada who apparently had more men than women. Neil said that he had visited the tribe, and Cracklin' Rosie was a nickname they used for their own homemade alcoholic brew, which the single men of the tribe would sit around the fire together drinking. And he thought the name was catchy, so he used it in a song. And this turned out to be Neil Diamond's first American number one hit, although he had previously written number one hits for other artists, including I'm a Believer, which was number one for the Monkees. He topped the charts again with Song Song Blue in 1972 and again in 1978 in his duet with Barbra Streisand, You Don't Bring Me Flowers. Hope you enjoyed Cracklin' Rosie from Neil Diamond. Hey, coming up next, we're going back to the 60s. Scott McKenzie's coming your way next.
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0: Saturday night beach party from Montreal. That's the box, Closer Together. I'm Darrell McLean, and you know what? 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
3: Oh, yes, sir. Yes, sir. We play request numbers.
4: I'd like to make a request.
0: You got the right guy. I'm Darrell, but I don't know who you are. Who's this calling?
4: Ron Fenwick.
0: Where are you calling from, Ron?
4: Home Sound.
0: What can I do for you, Ron?
4: I'd like to request a song for a friend of mine. Her name is Ann Johnny River, Mountain of Love.
0: Oh, that's a good song. And she's a great lady, is she?
4: Yes, she's a friend of mine.
0: We got it for you, my friend, right here on the beach party.

0: 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We're the show that not only takes your requests, we play them. And I tell you, I get so many, and I do my best to get them all on for you. And we're working on them. There's one for Ron calling in from Owen Sound, Ontario. Wanted to send a song out to a special lady. Mountain of Love from Johnny Rivers, going back to 1964. That was originally a hit in 1960 from a guy named Harold Dorman. And Johnny Rivers, already having scored a couple of big hits with Chuck Berry covers, looked around for something kind of similar, and Mountain of Love fit the bill just perfectly and became a huge hit for him, climbing to number 9 on the charts. Hope you enjoyed hearing that. I'm Darryl McLean, and we've got lots more of the music you love, lots more of your requests. It's Fun Radio. Stick around for more.
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4: Hey, Daryl, number one DJ, Harold Collins from New Glasgow. I just got out of the horse pistol, and I will request a song for myself. It's called 409, my little 409. Thank you.

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1: It's Paul Ortiz. 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
1: This is Shelby from Delhi. I'd like to listen to Heartache Tonight from the Eagles. I'm just sitting outside by the fire, drinking my white clothes. Have a good night.

0: Saturday Night Beach Party with Daryl McClain. Saturday night. Turn us on.
1: Yeah, baby.
0: And Daryl will return the favor.

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0: 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Flashing back to those sensational 70s, I got to tell you, 1978 was a great year for music. As we take care of a request for an unknown caller from Brantford who wanted to hear Jay Ferguson's Thunder Island. Back in the 60s and early 70s, he was the lead singer of a group called Spirit and JoJo Gunn, but eventually went on to a solo career in the late 70s before eventually moving into a film scoring career. And his old friend Joe Walsh provided the slide guitar sounds on that great tune. Hope you enjoyed hearing Thunder Island from Jay Ferguson.
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2: 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I'm calling from Big Island, Nova Scotia, and I'd like to hear Eye of the Tiger by Survivor.

0: 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And that song, of course, was the theme song to the movie Rocky III, which was the biggest movie of 1982. And this wound up being the number one song of the year, as well as winning the Grammy Award for Best Rock Performance. Hey, coming your way next, some good old Canadian pop. 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

0: 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There's Paradise by the Dashboard Light, taking us back to 1978, of course, from the very popular, big-selling album, Bat Out of Hell, which, by the way, is one of the biggest-selling albums in music history. With 43 million albums sold now, Bat Out of Hell ranks just behind Michael Jackson's Thriller, AC/DC's Back in Black, and Pink Floyd's Dark Side of the Moon on the all-time best-selling list. Hope you enjoyed hearing some Meatloaf on the beach party. I'm Darrell McLean, just about ready to wind down with a Canadian legend, Neil Young's, coming up next.
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Playing the greatest hits of all time, 92.9 The Grant. Do you think that was a protest song from the 60s? Might have been. That's Barry McGuire. It is 9.09. I'm Gary Chittum. Coming up later on this hour, we'll have a look at my question of the day. And then later on today, some stuff I've seen on Facebook are silly stats. And did you hear this? Matt Wilson will be out in the 92.9 The Grant Events Cruiser later on, bringing us some joy and Bach into our day. Here's Apollo 100.

0: 92.9 The Grand. Playing the greatest hits of all time, Three Dog Night. Let me serenade you. I can't serenade you, but I could maybe Gatorade you. How's that? It is 9:18. I'm Gary Chinaman. My question of the day, and it's up on our 92.9 The Grand Facebook page, and we're talking about TV, and we're talking about music. Which classic 1970s TV show had the absolute best theme music, like Barney Miller, maybe Rockford Files, or maybe MASH, all right? So let me know on our 92.9 The Grand Facebook page, which TV show theme song that you absolutely loved. Well, at first, they called themselves the Four Ames. We know them by a different name, and they're coming up next.
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0: 92.9 The Grand. Well, the drizzle ending this morning, then clearing, high today of 21. The humidex could feel like 27. Tonight, a chance of showers, fog after midnight, low tonight of 12. And Monday, cloudy, but clearing by the afternoon. Monday's high, 23. Humidex once again, 27. Right now, it's 11 degrees in Dunnville, 13 in Hagersville, 12 in Hamilton. And there's weather and more at 92.9thegrand.fm. 921, ain't no woman like the one I got. Here's the Four Tops.

Baby, won't you please come home? That is Trooper, as we're playing the greatest hits of all time. It is 9:34. And 92.9 The Grand, proud to support the Dunnville Hospital and Healthcare Foundation's Heart and Souls Annual Hospital and Healthcare Color Blast Walk, which is coming up on Saturday, June the 6th, helping to raise funds for the Haldeman War Memorial Hospital and Edgewater Gardens. For more information and to get involved, visit 92.9thegrand.fm.

0: long has this been going on? This is Ace. It is 9:47 and coming up tonight, NHL, Colorado Avalanche at the Vegas Golden Knights. Game time is at 8 o'clock tonight, and Vegas leads that series of games to none. Also, this afternoon, Toronto Blue Jays looking to sweep their series against the Pittsburgh Pirates. Game time is at 12:15 this afternoon. Note that, 12:15 this afternoon. Hamilton Cardinals, their next game is scheduled for Friday night at home against the Brantford Red Sox, and the game time there is 7:35. The Caledonia Sox, their season opener will be Monday against the Haldeman Bulls, 8:30 game time in Fisherville. Derek, the Dominoes, and Eric after this.
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2: Hello, everybody. 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Thank you to Haldeman County for making this report possible. I'm Matt Wilson in the 92.9 The Grand Events Cruiser.
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0: The drizzle ending this morning, then clearing skies, high today of 21. The humidex could feel like 27. Tonight, a chance of showers, fog after midnight, low tonight of 12. And tomorrow, cloudy, clearing by the afternoon, high of 23, humidex of 27. Right now, 11 degrees in Hamilton, 13 in Hagersville, 13 in Caledonia. There's weather and more at 92.9 The Grand on FM. 9:50, Layla, Derek and the Dominoes.

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1: Good morning. It's 10 o'clock. I'm John Lodge, and this is 92.9 The Grand News. Here's what's making news this hour. There's no update yet on the condition of a bystander who was injured as gunshots rang out near the White House. The U.S. Secret Service says it happened last night when a man known to them pulled a weapon from a bag and started firing near a White House checkpoint. Secret Service officers returned fire, and the suspect died later in hospital. Well, Donald Trump is insisting a deal with Iran in the Middle East has been, quote, largely negotiated. He says the deal includes the opening of the Strait of Hormuz. Trump said in a social media post yesterday that the final aspects and details of the deal are currently being discussed and will be announced shortly. Well, some of the 12 Canadians who were part of a flotilla attempting to break Israel's naval blockade of Gaza are returning to Toronto this weekend. One of the activists touched down in Toronto yesterday, with three more expected to arrive today. The others are arriving in Montreal and Vancouver. It's Grand Prix weekend in Montreal, where sex workers are on strike demanding better working conditions. Sex workers and their allies marched through the city yesterday denouncing the nightly fees they're forced to pay to work at Montreal clubs. One stripper says dancers are treated as independent contractors, meaning they don't have access to workplace health and safety board protections. The first visit to Canada by a Chinese foreign minister in 10 years is set to happen next week. Chinese Foreign Minister Wang Yi will be in Ottawa from Thursday to Saturday. A statement from Foreign Affairs Minister Anita Anand's office on Friday says she and Wang will discuss trade and investment as well as global security, among other things. And the arrival of the FIFA World Cup in Canada is a big deal for soccer fans, while also giving some the chance to earn extra cash. Online survey results from Employment Hero found that about 14% of respondents said they would consider taking on temporary or gig work related to major events like the World Cup. Well, the Jays beat the Pirates 5-2 yesterday. They'll go for the series sweep this afternoon. The Habs fell in overtime to the Hurricanes 3-2. Carolina evened that series up at a game apiece. The Toronto Tempo lost to Portland 99-80. The Knicks have a commanding 3-0 series lead over Cleveland after beating them 121-108. And TFC lost to Chicago 2-1. Weather is next.
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1: 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And TFC lost to Chicago 2-1. Weather is next.

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1: 92.9 The Grand Radar Weather. Drizzle ending this morning, then clearing. High today of 21. The humidex could feel like 27. Chance of showers tonight, fog after midnight, low tonight of 12, and tomorrow cloudy, then clearing by the afternoon. High of 23, humidex of 27. Right now, 11 in Burlington, 13 in Cayuga, 12 degrees in Dunville. There's weather and more in 92.9 The Grand on FM. Good morning, I'm Gary Chittum. It's

0: the greatest hits of all time, 92.9 The Grand. They are the Box Tops. Yeah, we used to collect those as a kid, right? And that is the letter. It is 1012. I'm Gary Chittum with you. A few things I've seen recently on Facebook. You know, someone posted this the other day. They said, I hate it when I'm singing along to a song and the artist gets the words wrong. That's horrible. Also from Facebook, funny how being old doesn't seem that old now that I'm old. And finally from Facebook, at this point, if I get picked up by aliens, I'm going to go ahead and consider it a rescue mission instead of a abduction. That band that formed in Boston in the mid-70s, yeah, they're coming up next.
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2: Hey, everybody, it's Matt Wilson. Well, the rain may be coming down again today. 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
8: 92.9 The Grand, radar weather. Oh, the drizzle ending this morning, then clearing skies. High today of 21. The humidex, yeah, humidex could feel like 27. Tonight, a chance of showers, fog after midnight, low tonight of 12. Tomorrow, cloudy, then clearing by the afternoon. Monday's high 23. Again, humidex of 27. Right now, 14 in Jarvis, 13 in Caledonia, 12 degrees in Hamilton. And there's weather and more at 92.9 The Grand.fm. 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

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This is from the album called Building the Perfect Beast from 84. It is the Boys of Summer. It's Don Henley on The Grand.

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2: 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This report is made possible in part by Haldimand County. I'm Matt Wilson in the 92.9 The Grand Events Cruiser.
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0: 92.9 The Grand Radar. Clearing early this afternoon, high today of 21. The humidex could feel like 27 tonight. A chance of showers, fog after midnight. Low tonight of 12. And then tomorrow, cloudy but clearing by the afternoon. High of 23. The humidex again of 27. Right now, 13 degrees in Dunnville, 12 in Burlington, 14 in Caledonia. There's weather and more at 92.9 The Grand.fm. 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
1: Good morning. It's 11 o'clock. I'm John Lodge, and this is 92.9 The Grand News. Making news this hour, a man who opened fire near a White House security checkpoint is dead after being shot by officers. The U.S. Secret Service says the preliminary investigation found the man was near 17th Street and Pennsylvania Avenue when he began firing. The suspect died later at a hospital following the exchange of fire with officers. Well, Donald Trump says a deal with Iran that includes the reopening of the Strait of Hormuz has been, quote, largely negotiated. Trump posted on social media that the final aspects and details of the deal are currently being discussed and would be announced shortly. Some of the 12 Canadians in a flotilla attempting to break Israel's naval blockade of Gaza are returning to Canada. A spokesperson says the movement's organizers arrived in Montreal from Turkey yesterday, while another touched down in Toronto. The Canadians were detained by Israeli forces last week and reportedly abused in custody before being sent to Turkey. The first visit to Canada by a Chinese foreign minister in 10 years is set to happen next week. Chinese Foreign Minister Wang Yi will be in Ottawa from Thursday to Saturday. A statement from the Office of the Foreign Affairs Minister says she and Wang will discuss trade, investment, and global security, among other things. More and more children's hospitals south of the border are using facility dogs to bring moments of comfort and joy to patients and their families. These specially trained full-time working dogs can enter sensitive areas and support patients throughout their hospital experience. Experts say research continues to show benefits, especially for young patients. Well, with the World Cup coming to Canada, a poll is suggesting people are willing to take on some gig work. The online survey, which was issued by Employment Hero, showed 14% of respondents would take on gig work if it were related to major events like the World Cup. And a world record is in the books. 254 players descended on rain-hammered Humber Polytechnic's Lakeshore campus yesterday for what became the world's largest game of human foosball. The custom-built arena, stretching 150 feet long and 68 feet wide, looked like a supersized version of the tabletop game. The Blue Jays have won four straight games after beating the Pirates yesterday 5-2. Toronto will go for the sweep this afternoon. The Hurricanes tied their series with the Habs at a game apiece after their 3-2 overtime win. The Toronto Tempo fell to Portland 99-80. The Knicks beat the Cavs 121-108, taking a 3-0 series lead. And TFC lost to the Chicago Fire 2-1. Weather is next.
2: It's here. The Ford, it's a big deal. Not yet. The Ford, it's a big deal. Oh, guys, just wait. The Ford,
1: next.
2: It's here. The Ford, it's a big deal. Not yet. The Ford, it's a big deal. Oh.

afternoon, high today of 21. The Humidex could feel like 27. Showers tonight and fog developing near midnight. Low tonight of 12 degrees. And tomorrow, cloudy but clearing by the afternoon. Monday's high 23, Humidex of 27. Right now, 14 degrees in Hagersville, 14 in Caledonia, 12 degrees in Hamilton. There's weather and more at 92.9 The Grand on FM. Good morning, I'm Gary Chittum. It's 11:04 with Cool in the Gang.

0: playing the greatest hits of all time, 92.9 The Grand. I hope you stay. That is The Clash. It is 11:18. I'm Gary Chittum, and my question of the day up on our 92.9 The Grand Facebook page. And we're talking about TV theme songs from the 70s. And to you, which had the absolute best theme music? And it doesn't necessarily have to be those three suggestions I gave you. We're open to all those TV shows in the 70s. Helen says The Rockford Files. Catherine says Happy Days. Yeah, we sang along to that when it was on TV. Alan says, absolutely, even between the Rockford Files and MASH, but for different reasons, Rockford for its get-up-and-go vibe, while MASH was more of nostalgia. And Annette says Hawaii Five-O. So I want to know from you, what is a classic 70s TV theme song that you absolutely loved? And it doesn't, again, have to be those three or so that I suggested. Coming up, though, a song that was used in TV promotions for ABC back in the 70s.
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2: 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I'm Matt Wilson in the 92.9 The Grand Events Cruiser.
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0: Clearing this afternoon, high today of 21. The humidex could feel like 27. Tonight, showers, fog after midnight. Low tonight of 12. Tomorrow, starting off cloudy, clearing by the afternoon. High of 23. The humidex of 27 tomorrow. Right now, 14 in Cayuga, 15 in Jarvis. It's also 15 degrees in Caledonia. There is weather and more at 92.9thegrand.fm. During the 70s, this song was used as a television promotion for ABC Network in the States. It's Orleans and Still the One.

mention of the grand greatest hits of all time, Carole King, It's Too Late. It's 11:35, and 92.9 The Grand is proud to support the Dunnville Hospital and Healthcare Foundation's Heart and Soul's annual Hospital and Healthcare Color Blast Walk. It's coming up on Saturday, June the 6th, helping to raise funds for the Haldeman War Memorial Hospital and Edgewater Gardens. For more information, get involved, go to 92.9 The Grand.fm.

0: 92.9 The Grand. We're playing the greatest hits of all time. That is Prism and Take Me to the Captain. It is 11:50, and the Simcoe Lynn Valley Lions hosting a charity bingo night at the Simcoe Legion tonight. Doors open at 5 at 200 West Street in Simcoe. The evening will feature bingo, prizes, and community fun, with all proceeds supporting the Norfolk Haldeman Community Hospice. 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That is tonight in Simcoe at the Legion, 200 West Street in Simcoe. The doors open at 5 o'clock. Have you got plans for this afternoon? Well, the Starland Vocal Band does, and they're up next.
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2: Hey, everybody, it's Matt Wilson. Foodie Fun Fest and Vendor Market is still in full swing at the Ancaster Fairgrounds, and don't let the rain keep you cooped up inside today. 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There's a ton to see, a ton to do, lots of vendors and food trucks, like I mentioned, and some great causes you can support as well, including the Stuff the Bin Food Drive, which is collecting non-perishable donations for the Community Service Food Bank in Hamilton. Stop by the Ancaster Fairgrounds, gate number one, to get in on the fun right now until 5:30. Thank you to Haldeman County for making this report possible. I'm Matt Wilson in the 92.9 The Grand Events Cruiser.
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0: 92.9 The Grand, radar weather. Clearing this afternoon, high today of 21. The Humidex could feel like 27. Tonight, showers, fog after midnight, and the low tonight of 12. Monday, cloudy, but clearing by the afternoon. Monday's high, 23. Humidex, 27. Right now, 14 degrees in Dunnville, 15 in Hagersville, 14 in Hamilton. There's weather and more at 92.9TheGrand.fm. 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
3: Good afternoon. It's 12 o'clock. I'm John Lodge, and this is 92.9 The Grand News for the Haldimand Press. Here's what's making news this hour. There's no update yet on the condition of a bystander who was injured as gunshots rang out near the White House. The U.S. Secret Service says it happened last night when a man known to them pulled a weapon from a bag and started firing near a White House checkpoint. Secret Service officers returned fire and the suspect died later in hospital. Well, Donald Trump is insisting a deal with Iran in the Middle East has been, quote, largely negotiated. He says the deal includes the opening of the Strait of Hormuz. Trump said in a social media post yesterday that the final aspects and details of the deal are currently being discussed and will be announced shortly. Well, some of the 12 Canadians who were part of a flotilla attempting to break Israel's naval blockade of Gaza are returning to Toronto this weekend. One of the activists touched down in Toronto yesterday, with three more expected to arrive today. The others are arriving in Montreal and Vancouver. It's Grand Prix weekend in Montreal, where sex workers are on strike demanding better working conditions. Sex workers and their allies marched through the city yesterday denouncing the nightly fees they're forced to pay to work at Montreal clubs. One stripper says dancers are treated as independent contractors, meaning they don't have access to workplace health and safety board protections. The first visit to Canada by a Chinese foreign minister in 10 years is set to happen next week. Chinese Foreign Minister Wang Yi will be in Ottawa from Thursday to Saturday. A statement from Foreign Affairs Minister Anita Anand's office on Friday says she and Wang will discuss trade and investment as well as global security, among other things. And the arrival of the FIFA World Cup in Canada is a big deal for soccer fans, while also giving some the chance to earn extra cash. Online survey results from Employment Hero found that about 14% of respondents said they would consider taking on temporary or gig work related to major events like the World Cup. The Blue Jays will go for the series sweep today as they wrap up a three-game set with the Pirates. Dylan Cease is expected to start for Toronto. The NHL playoffs continue tonight with the Avalanche looking to get back into their series with the Golden Knights. Colorado has lost the first two of the series. And the NBA's Western Conference Finals continues tonight as well. With a win, the OKC Thunder would take a commanding 3-1 series lead over the Spurs. Weather is next.
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5: 92.9 The Grand, radar weather.
6: Clear skies this afternoon with a high today of 21. The Humidex could feel like 27. Showers tonight, fog after midnight, low tonight of 12. And tomorrow, starting off cloudy, clearing by the afternoon. Monday's high 23, Humidex 27. Right now, 14 in Hamilton, 16 in Hagersville. It is also 16 degrees in Caledonia. There's weather and more at 92.9thegrand.fm. Good afternoon. I'm Gary Chittum. It's 12:04. Here's Elton John.

0: 92.9 The Grand, 3Dog91. It is 12:17. I'm Gary Chinaman. Well, did you hear this? A gentleman by the name of Greg Hyman, electronics wizard and toy inventor who created Tickle Me Elmo, has passed away. It was earlier this month in Baton Rouge. Oh, Boca Raton, rather, in Florida. He was 78 years old. Also, did you hear this? According to Vanity Fair and Forbes magazine, Ray Romano makes $18 million a year in residuals from his TV show, Everybody Loves Raymond. I guess they do. And finally, did you hear this? There is a new movie coming out. It's a biopic about Billy Joel. It's called Billy and Me. It is not scoring points with the piano man himself. It's an unauthorized picture, which Billy Joel calls illegal and professionally misguided. And there you go. Are you going to theaters to see that? We have Billy Joel coming up later on this afternoon. Well, after the first time I heard our next song, I had to go out, buy the album.
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2: Hello, hello, everybody. 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
0: 92.9 The Grand, radar clearing this afternoon, high today of 21. The humidex could feel like 27 this afternoon. Showers tonight, fog after midnight, low tonight of 12. Tomorrow, starting off cloudy, then clearing by the afternoon. Monday's high 23, humidex of 27. 13 degrees right now in Burlington, 16 in Cayuga, 14 degrees in Dunville. There's weather and more at 92.9 The Grand.fm. It's 1220. Hold the line. This is Tony.

If the 92.9 The Grand Events Cruiser is rocking, then we've got the music up too loud again. Happens a lot. It's where all of the action is. 92.9 The Grand.

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1: It is 12:30. That's the Guess Who, by the way. 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

0: the greatest hits of all time, 92.9 The Grand, Crazy on You, that is Heart. I'm Gary Chittum. It is 12:47, and the Toronto Blue Jays playing ball this afternoon. And right now, bottom of the second inning, it is Pittsburgh 2, the Toronto Blue Jays. No score as of yet. Dunville Legion, they're hosting its annual Community Garage and Craft Sale. It's coming up on Sunday, May the 31st from 10 to 2 o'clock. Admission absolutely free, and it will feature two floors of local vendors selling gifts, clothing, antiques, home decor, and much, much more. It is coming up on Sunday the 31st in Dunville at 305 Queen Street in Dunville. Well, all three of them are coming up next.
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2: Hey everybody, it's Matt Wilson. There is still lots of time to head out to Foodie Fun Fest at the Ancaster Fairgrounds, and if you're a foodie, you're not going to want to miss it. There's freshly squeezed lemonade, smash burgers, tons of desserts, including some freeze-dried cheesecake I sampled, which was delicious, and tons more food trucks. There's also craft and gift items for sale, a kids' zone with a bouncy castle, games and face painting, live music happening all day, and a chance to support some great local causes, including a food drive for the Community Service Food Bank in Hamilton. So needless to say, there's a ton to do, a ton to see, and a ton to taste. Entry is free. It's on until 5:30, gate number 1 at the Ancaster Fairgrounds. Thank you to Haldeman County for making this report possible. I'm Matt Wilson in the 92.9 The Grand Events Cruiser.
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0: Clearing this afternoon, high today of 21, the humidex could feel like 27. Tonight showers, then fog after midnight, low tonight of 12. And tomorrow, starting off cloudy, clearing by the afternoon. Monday's high 23, the humidex tomorrow could feel like 27. Right now, 17 in Jarvis, 17 degrees in Caledonia, 15 in Hamilton. 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It's 12:50. 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
1: Good afternoon. It's 1 o'clock. I'm John Lodge, and this is 92.9 The Grand News. Making news this hour, a man who opened fire near a White House security checkpoint is dead after being shot by officers. The U.S. Secret Service says the preliminary investigation found the man was near 17th Street and Pennsylvania Avenue when he began firing. The suspect died later at a hospital following the exchange of fire with officers. Well, Donald Trump says a deal with Iran that includes the reopening of the Strait of Hormuz has been, quote, largely negotiated. Trump posted on social media that the final aspects and details of the deal are currently being discussed and would be announced shortly. Some of the 12 Canadians in a flotilla attempting to break Israel's naval blockade of Gaza are returning to Canada. A spokesperson says the movement's organizers arrived in Montreal from Turkey yesterday, while another touched down in Toronto. The Canadians were detained by Israeli forces last week and reportedly abused in custody before being sent to Turkey. The first visit to Canada by a Chinese foreign minister in 10 years is set to happen next week. Chinese Foreign Minister Wang Yi will be in Ottawa from Thursday to Saturday. A statement from the Office of the Foreign Affairs Minister says she and Wang will discuss trade, investment, and global security, among other things. More and more children's hospitals south of the border are using facility dogs to bring moments of comfort and joy to patients and their families. These specially trained full-time working dogs can enter sensitive areas and support patients throughout their hospital experience. Experts say research continues to show benefits, especially for young patients. Well, with the World Cup coming to Canada, a poll is suggesting people are willing to take on some gig work. The online survey, which was issued by Employment Hero, showed 14% of respondents would take on gig work if it were related to major events like the World Cup. And a world record is in the books. 254 players descended on rain-hammered Humber Polytechnic's Lakeshore campus yesterday for what became the world's largest game of human foosball. The custom-built arena, stretching 150 feet long and 68 feet wide, looked like a supersized version of the tabletop game. The Blue Jays will go for the series sweep today as they wrap up a three-game set with the Pirates. Dylan Cease is expected to start for Toronto. The NHL playoffs continue tonight with the Avalanche looking to get back into their series with the Golden Knights. Colorado has lost the first two of the series. And the NBA's Western Conference Finals continues tonight as well. With a win, the OKC Thunder would take a commanding 3-1 series lead over the Spurs. Weather is next.
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4: Clear skies this afternoon, high today of 21. The humidex could feel like 27. Showers expected tonight, then fog after midnight, low tonight of 10 degrees. And tomorrow, starting off cloudy, clearing by the afternoon, Monday's high 23. Humidex could feel like 27. Right now, 15 degrees in Dunville, 14 in Burlington, 17 in Caledonia. There's weather and more at 92.9 The Grand on FM. Good afternoon, I'm Yuri Chittum. 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

0: 92.9 The Grand. That is Duran Duran. Hungry like a wolf. I don't know how hungry a wolf is, but you know what? Don't want to find out. It is 1:17. My question of the day up on our 92.9 The Grand Facebook page, and we're talking about TV shows and their theme songs from the 70s. Want to know today which classic TV show from the 70s. You absolutely love the music. Roger says, for a theme song, either the Rockford Files or Mary Tyler Moore. Henry says, Hawaii Five-O or Hogan's Heroes. Pamela says, Barney Miller. It was jazzy. Karen liked the Jeffersons. Valerie, Mary Tyler Moore show. Yeah, that song, that TV show, it was inspirational. Kathy says, of the three, Rockford Files, and Gordon likes the Flintstones. Now, I'm scratching my head. Were the Flintstones indeed on during the 70s? I'm talking about, like, their original Flintstones. And Laura says, The Love Boat. And she bets that we're singing the theme song right now. Robert likes the Andy Griffith Show. There's another one we like to whistle to. And Dale says, there are a lot of great 70s show TV themes, All in the Family. The Jeffersons, WKRP in Cincinnati, Happy Days, and of course, the Rockford Files. Thank you all very much for your answers this afternoon. I'll post mine in a couple of minutes. We'll be heading to Baker Street after this.
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2: Hey, everybody, it's Matt Wilson. There is still lots of time to head out to Foodie Fun Fest at the Ancaster Fairgrounds. And if you're a foodie, you're not going to want to miss it. There's freshly squeezed lemonade, smash burgers, tons of desserts, including some freeze-dried cheesecake I sampled, which was delicious, and tons more food trucks. There's also craft and gift items for sale, a kids' zone with a bouncy castle, games and face painting, live music happening all day, and a chance to support some great local causes, including a food drive for the Community Service Food Bank in Hamilton. So needless to say, there's a ton to do, a ton to see, and a ton to taste. Entry is free. It's on until 5:30, gate number 1 at the Ancaster Fairgrounds. Thank you to Haldeman County for making this report possible. I'm Matt Wilson in the 92.9 The Grand Events Cruiser.
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0: 92.9 The Grand, radar weather. Clearing skies this afternoon, high today of 21. Humidex could feel like 27 later on. Showers tonight, fog patches overnight, low tonight of 12 degrees. And tomorrow starting off cloudy, then clearing by the afternoon, high of 23, humidex of 27. Right now, 18 in Hagersville, 17 degrees in Caledonia, 15 in Hamilton. There's weather and more at 92.9 The Grand on FM. It is 1:21. We head to Baker Street. It's Jerry Rafferty.

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2: You know, every now and then, I think you might like to hear something from us. Nice and easy. 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But then we're going to do the finish rough. It's the way we do Proud Mary. 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

Playing the greatest hits of all time, 92.9 The Grand, rolling down the river, Ike and Tina Turner. 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For more information, head on over to 92.9 The Grand.fm.

0: $100,000 grand, greatest hits of all time. Bachman, Turner, Overdrive, taking care of business. And that's what the Jays are trying to do this afternoon up at Rogers Center. And right now, after five, it is the Pittsburgh Pirates 2 and the Toronto Blue Jays 1. Hike for Hospice is coming up on Sunday, June the 7th, 9 to 1 o'clock in Dover. The annual fundraiser supports the Norfolk Haldeman Community Hospice and its goal of building a hospice palliative care center for local families. Participants of all ages are invited to walk in memory, honor, or hope while helping raise funds for programs and support services across Norfolk and Haldeman. The event brings the community together to support compassionate end-of-life care close to home. It's going on at 320 St. Patrick Street in Port Dover. As I said, it's coming up on Sunday, June the 7th, 9 o'clock in the morning. For more information, you can easily Google it. Search for Hike for Hospice Port Dover on Google and then go sign up. Hey, we'll go for a flight after this.
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2: Hey everybody, it's Matt Wilson. There is still lots of time to head out to Foodie Fun Fest at the Ancaster Fairgrounds, and if you're a foodie, you're not going to want to miss it. There's freshly squeezed lemonade, smash burgers, tons of desserts, including some freeze-dried cheesecake I sampled, which was delicious, and tons more food trucks. There's also craft and gift items for sale, a kids' zone with a bouncy castle, games and face painting, live music happening all day, and a chance to support some great local causes, including a food drive for the Community Service Food Bank in Hamilton. So needless to say, there's a ton to do, a ton to see, and a ton to taste. Entry is free. It's on until 5:30, gate number 1 at the Ancaster Fairgrounds. Thank you to Haldeman County for making this report possible. I'm Matt Wilson in the 92.9 The Grand Events Cruiser.
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0: 92.9 The Grand, clearing this afternoon, high today of 21. The humidex could feel like 27 at times today. Showers tonight, fog after midnight, low to

Starting off cloudy, clear by the afternoon. Monday's high 23. The humidex could feel like 27. Right now, it's 18 degrees in Cayuga, Jarvis, and Caledonia. 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

0: Double Vision, that is Foreigner. 92.9 The Grand, greatest hits of all time. Good afternoon, I'm Gary Chittle. It is 2:14. Have a look at my silly stats this afternoon. Did you know that 10% of guys in a Match.com survey says that they had to change their phone number after a first date? Oh, that sounds awful. Also, with our silly stats, more than 75% of us say that they know how to get around without a GPS in the area that they live in. Let's certainly hope so. And finally, this afternoon with our silly stats, here in Canada, about 55% of adult Canadians live within 20 kilometers of their parents. And that is so in my family, which I love. Get to see the grandkids a lot, too. That's a look at our silly stats. No, if you listen very, very carefully, you'll notice that the piano part in our next song, it's sped up.
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2: 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I'm Matt Wilson in the 92.9 The Grand Events Cruiser.
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0: Clearing this afternoon, high today of 21. The humidex could feel like 27. Showers expected tonight. Fog after midnight, low tonight of 12 degrees. Tomorrow, starting off cloudy, then clearing by the afternoon. Monday's high 23. The humidex tomorrow could feel like 27. Right now, 16 in Dunnville, 19 in Hagersville, 18 degrees in Hamilton. There's weather and more at 92.9 the grand.fm. It is 2:18 in my life. It's the Beatles.

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0: 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That is true for it is 2:30. 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
0: Well, I don't know who made him the boss, but you know what? I'm kind of thinking. I think he'd make a pretty cool boss. It is Bruce Springsteen in his glory days on 92.9 The Grand, playing the greatest hits of all

0: 92.9, the grand greatest hits of all time. Gino Benelli, people got to move. What do you mean move? Off this couch? No way. I'm here for the day. It is 2:46. The Toronto Blue Jays playing ball up in Toronto against the Pittsburgh Pirates. And right now, top of the ninth inning, it is Pittsburgh 4, Toronto Blue Jays 1. And the Food Bank in Cayuga putting on their monthly garage sale is coming up on Saturday, 9 to noon, and you can shop new-to-you treasures at the Food Bank's monthly garage sale. 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You'll find them at 8 McKay Street in Cayuga. The Doobies are next.
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2: 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I'm Matt Wilson in the 92.9 The Grand Events Cruiser.
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0: 92.9 The Grand, radar weather. Clearing this afternoon, high today at 21. The humidex could feel like 27. Showers tonight, fog after midnight, low tonight of 12. And tomorrow, starting off cloudy, clearing by the afternoon, high at 23. The humidex tomorrow could feel like 27. Right now, 17 in Hamilton, 19 in Hagersville, 18 degrees in Caledonia. Yeah, there's weather and more at 92.9 The Grand on FM. It is Rock and Ray. He's coming in next. I'm Gary Chittum. We'll see you later. Bye-bye.

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0: Greatest hits of all time on the worldwide Rock and Ray Michaels Road Show. Good Sunday afternoon. How you doing? Great to have you along for the rock and roll ride. Charity Brown, Take Me in Your Arms. CCR, Looking Out My Back Door. Cheryl Lynn, Got to Be Real. A classic 1970 hit from Chicago, 25 or 624. I'm Rock and Ray. Thanks for joining me on this Sunday afternoon. More of the greatest hits of all time still to come your way. Now, coming up, we got a song that the German dance music band Scooter did as a techno version of this song, which was wildly popular across Europe, and it even hit number 2 on the UK charts. We will hear that song and band coming your way right after these.
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6: 92.9 The Grand, radar weather. No showers tonight, fog developing after midnight, low tonight of 12 degrees, tomorrow starting off cloudy, then clearing by the afternoon, Monday's high 23, Humidex could feel like 27 degrees, Monday night clear, low of 11, sunny on Tuesday, high of 26. There's weather and more at 92.9 The Grand.fm.

0: Worldwide, Rock and Ray Michaels Roadshow on your Sunday afternoon. Thank you for joining me. Don't forget, tomorrow afternoon, just after 2, it is the spin of the day with Rock and Ray, and hopefully you can take part. We have a lot of fun with that every afternoon on the Roadshow. Coming up this Saturday, the big show is happening. It's the Hagersville Lions Murder Mystery Dinner. 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
1: Showers tonight, fog developing after midnight, low tonight of 12 degrees. Tomorrow, cloudy, but clearing in the afternoon, high of 23, the humidex of 27. Monday night, clear, low of 11, sunny on Tuesday, high of 26, clear Tuesday night, low of 15. Weather and more at 92.9thegrand.fm.

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0: on the road show with Rockin' Ray Michaels, and a good Sunday afternoon to you. Thank you for joining me here on this road show. You know, a lot of shows are coming up. Summertime is just around the corner now, but we're into the unofficial summer. But you know, things have been warming up, but they've been cooling down as well, too. But coming up next Saturday, a very cool show you don't want to miss. 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

0: greatest of all time on your Sunday afternoon here on the Worldwide Rock and Ray Michaels Road Show. The Buckinghams and kind of a drag. Sly and the Family Stone, thank you. On this Sunday, we heard the Cars, Men at Work, and George Harrison as well from 1970 at the top. I think the 70s, like that whole 10 years, 1970 to 1980, the 70s was just a fabulous decade of great rock and roll and hits. Just an amazing 10 years for me anyway. All right, coming up, we've got more of the greatest hits of all time on this Sunday afternoon. Keep it locked right here. We've got Seals and Crofts, BTO, and a guy that changed his look. And I often wonder why, because I always thought he was a very good looking man. We'll hear that artist coming your way next.
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6: 92.9 The Grand Radar Weather. Showers tonight, fog after midnight, low tonight of 12 degrees. Tomorrow starting off cloudy, clearing by the afternoon, high of 23, the humidex of 27. Monday night, clear, low of 11, sunny on Tuesday, 26 for the high, clear Tuesday night, low of 15. Weather and more, 92.9 The Grand.fm.

on a warm summer's evening, on a train bound for nowhere, I met up with a gambler. We were both too tired to sleep, so we took turns of staring

0: 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The greatest
1: 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Loving you.

0: on the Worldwide Roadshow here on 92.9 The Grand. Thank you for joining me. Coming up Saturday, June 13th, a very cool show. It's called Soberfest. You may have heard it of it before. I haven't, but it sounds very, very cool. They're going to have a community barbecue, kids' bouncy castle and games, music festival as well, and donations will be asked to support local food distribution and faith-based addiction programs. This is a very cool event, Soberfest, at 72 Hillcrest Road in Simcoe. It gets underway. The gates open at 2 p.m. Going to be a lot of fun. Again, that's Saturday, June 13th for Soberfest. Check it out. Coming up, more of the greatest hits of all time here with Rock and Ray Michaels on 92.9 The Grand.
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0: greatest hits of all time. That is Heart and Alone on the Road Show with Rock and Ray. Soon to come, we've got more of the greatest hits of all time, but there's also a band coming up that will be playing in the next set, and they will be at the Scotiabank Arena May 30th. And I'm talking about the Guess Who with special guest Don Felder. That's Scotiabank Arena May 30th. June 1st, the Guess Who with Don Felder at the TD Coliseum Hamilton. So some great concerts coming up, and these guys are awesome. Talk about legend. That's all coming your way. So hopefully you get out to see that concert. Stand by on deck. We got some ABBA for you.
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Greatest hits of all time. That's the Guess Who. And don't forget, I said earlier with Don Felder, they will be at the Scotiabank Arena May 30th, June 1st. The Guess Who with Don Felder at the TD Coliseum in Hamilton. Going to be a great concert. If you can get tickets, go. I strongly urge you to go and check it out, man. Yes, legends of rock and roll. Here's Gladys Knight. And

0: On your Sunday evening with Rock and Ray Michaels. Hey, coming up next Saturday, great show. You want to take someone out special for a fabulous night, a catered meal? The Hagersville Lions Murder Mystery Dinner is back. 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

0: 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Still to come, more of the greatest hits of all time, 8 o'clock tonight. Ted Yates will be rocking the airwaves in for Jen, and that is 8 to midnight tonight. Now, coming up, we got a great hit, and this song is about the bad things money can bring. Ironically, it made Pink Floyd lots of cash, as the Dark Side of the Moon album sold over 34 million copies. We'll hear that coming up next.
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0: on your Sunday evening. That's just about it for me. I'm out of fun. I got to run, and Ted's coming up next. Ted Yates, he'll rock and roll up until the midnight hour. In for Jen Kay on this Sunday evening. Coming up this Saturday, May 30th, don't forget, big show. The Hagersville Lions are presenting the Murder Mystery Dinner. It's murder served cold at the Old Estate House. This is a fabulous catered dinner show you don't want to miss. It'll be a lot of fun. Dinner, costumes, prizes, intrigue. I'm going to give you a phone number. Get ready to write it down. It's all happening at the brand new building, the Hagersville Library and Active Living Center. What a beautiful facility. And it is the new home of the Hagersville Lions Club, too. So get your tickets. Call Don right now. His number is 416-919-9954. That's 416-919-9954. Have a great Sunday evening. I'll talk to you tomorrow afternoon at 2 p.m. I'm Rockin' Ray Michaels, babies, and you are number one to me. See you again. Bye-bye.
1: I'm done. 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
1: I was born and raised down in Alabama on a farm way back up in the woods. I was so ragged that folks used to call me Patches. Papa used to tease me about it, 'cause deep down inside he was hurt 'cause he'd done all he

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I became a man that day. So I told Mama I was gonna quit school, but she said that was Daddy's strictest rule.

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And at the age of 13, I thought I was carrying the weight of the whole world on my shoulders. And you know, mama knew what I was going through, 'cause

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